0: Rush and the Rock and Roll, Tom Sawyer with Mud Rush. They're rocking that 50-something tour going on all the way through April of 2027, and they're doing 25, 30 tunes in concert. So if you spend all that money to catch Rush in concert, you'll get your money's worth for sure. Way to go, Rush. Bad Company, they're coming up for you. Author on Pearl Jam and The Who, they're on deck too.
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4: Here's a look at your forecast from the ABK Flooring Weather Center. This evening, it's mostly clear, lows in the mid-50s tonight. Tomorrow, to kick off the work week, it's all sunshine with highs cooling down to the lower 70s. Clear skies tomorrow night with lows sticking around the mid-50s. Tuesday, it's sunny with a chance of isolated thunderstorms with highs touching 80. And showers are likely Tuesday night with lows around 60.
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0: Hey, I feel like making love to you and you and you. 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Next week, Father's Day 2026. Get the cufflinks on. Give Dad a new set of cufflinks. Summer comes in officially as well, and soon after that, America turns 250 years old. Lots of cool things to check out coming up. Leonard's coming up. Author on U2 in Boston. They're on deck as well.
1: It's time for pickleball. The annual DCH Foundation Pickleball Tournament in memory of Dr. Suresh Lahano will be held June 26th through 28th at the new Washington Pickleball Courts at Longfellow Park. From singles to doubles, mixed leagues, men and women, and kids of all ages are invited to get your team together and spend the weekend. Prizes will be awarded to the top teams in each division. 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Food trucks will be on hand, and spectators are welcome to come out and join in the fun. The DCH Pickleball Tournament is set for June 26th through the 28th at the Longfellow Park Courts in Washington.
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4: Here's a look at your forecast from the ABK Flooring Weather Center. This evening, it's mostly clear, lows in the mid-50s tonight. Tomorrow, to kick off the work week, it's all sunshine with highs cooling down to the lower 70s. Clear skies tomorrow night with lows sticking around the mid-50s. Tuesday, it's sunny with a chance of isolated thunderstorms with highs touching 80. And showers are likely Tuesday night with lows around 60.
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0: Hey, she was a shaking Eddie Money with Mud, Joan Jett, and that set and bad rep. Joan Jett with a great rep. She is rocking a tour again. Always doing fantastic shows. So entertaining. She digs what she does for a living in Europe right now, coming back to the USA to rock some shows as well. Boy, what a show she puts on. Way to go, Joan Jett. The Doors are coming up. I'll throw on Def Lep and Heart. They're next.
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11: Here's a look at your forecast from the ABK Flooring Weather Center. This evening, it's mostly clear, lows in the mid-50s tonight. Tomorrow, to kick off the work week, it's all sunshine with highs cooling down to the lower 70s. Clear skies tomorrow night with lows sticking around the mid-50s. Tuesday, it's sunny with a chance of isolated thunderstorms with highs touching 80, and showers are likely Tuesday night with lows around 60.
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0: Our groovy friend, the Amphibian, the Peace Frog. What a cool tune from the Doors. I love that one. 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Of course, I've never lived one, but being able to live on water and land all in one, that's pretty cool, right? Hey, Metallica, they're coming up. I'll throw on Queen and Lita Ford Nazi. They're on deck together.
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4: Here's a look at your forecast from the ABK Flooring Weather Center. This evening, it's mostly clear, lows in the mid-50s tonight. Tomorrow, to kick off the work week, it's all sunshine with highs cooling down to the lower 70s. Clear skies tomorrow night with lows sticking around the mid-50s. Tuesday, it's sunny with a chance of isolated thunderstorms with highs touching 80. And showers are likely Tuesday night with lows around 60.
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0: Tom Petty and the Heartbreakers, Here Comes My Girl, Watch Her Walk with Mud, the crew for you in that set in the hat trick of girls, girls, girls, girls, the crew getting ready for their big tour, the return of the Carnival of Sins tour that begins mid-July, goes all the way through October. You know 100% that tour is going to rock big time. Hey, Rush, they're coming up. I'll throw on Stone Temple Pilots and the Eagles are next.
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0: The Mighty Mighty Lead and the Immigrant Song from Led Zepp 3 with Mud, with all that fine screaming in that tune. You can scream. It's your Sunday fun day, soon to be the Monday not so fun day. So scream about that, but enjoy the remainder of your Sunday fun day. Elton John is coming up. Author on Bon Jovi in Boston. They're next.
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4: 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From singles to doubles, mixed leagues, men and women, and kids of all ages are invited to get your team together and spend the weekend. 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The DCH Pickleball Tournament is set for June 26th through the 28th at the Longfellow Park Courts in Washington.
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8: Here's a look at your forecast from the ABK Flooring Weather Center. This evening, it's mostly clear, lows in the mid-50s tonight. Tomorrow, to kick off the work week, it's all sunshine with highs cooling down to the lower 70s. Clear skies tomorrow night with lows sticking around the mid-50s. Tuesday, it's sunny with a chance of isolated thunderstorms with highs touching 80. And showers are likely Tuesday night with lows around 60.
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You know what we're talking about.

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0: your hometown can be a paradise city. Axl Rose's was Lafayette, Indiana. While they were in L.A., Los Angeles, trying to make it big in the 80s, he got homesick. Cheap Trick.
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0: If there was an Armageddon, London would be calling, according to The Clash, the combat rockers from the early 80s. Shark here, rocking your weekend. Lynyrd Skynyrd began in 1973, and they were topping the charts. By their fourth album in 1976, apparently they had leveled off just a little bit, and they were asking for some assistance from the fans with the title track of the next album, Gimme Back My Bullets. A bullet is a prediction on Billboard charts that a song is going to go sky high all the way to the top.
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0: Pink Floyd, Wish You Were Here, and most of us say that it was a message to former member Syd Barrett, who left the band due to apparent mental problems in 1968. With a big success in 1973 with Dark Side of the Moon, they wanted to let Syd know they wished he could be with them. 1975. Good follow-up to Dark Side of the Moon, by the way. Anyhow, well, Steve Miller's on stage. He's got it right. He said, we rock him, and he rocks us back. It's a two-way street. And the song is next.
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0: Mott the Hoople was one of David Bowie's favorite bands, and when he found out in England they were going to break up, he went in and produced that album, All the Young Dudes, and saved them. You can hear a little bit of Bowie in there, I think. Well, Billy Squire has the right idea this time of day, and it's coming up next.
1: It's time for Pickleball. The annual DCH Foundation Pickleball Tournament in memory of Dr. Suresh Lahano will be held June 26th through 28th at the new Washington Pickleball Courts at Longfellow Park. From singles to doubles, mixed leagues, men and women, and kids of all ages are invited to get your team together and spend the weekend. Prizes will be awarded to the top teams in each division. Sign up today by visiting the Davis Community Hospital Facebook page or website for all the details. Food trucks will be on hand and spectators are welcome to come out and join in the fun. The DCH Pickleball Tournament is set for June 26th through the 28th at the Longfellow Park Courts in Washington.
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6: Here's a look at your forecast from the ABK Flooring Weather Center. Overnight, it's mostly clear with lows in the mid-50s. Today, to kick off the work week, it's all sunshine with highs cooling off to the lower 70s. Clear skies again tonight with lows in the mid-50s. Tomorrow, it is sunshine with isolated thunderstorms, highs might touch 80, and showers are likely tomorrow night with lows around 60. And Wednesday, it's a chance of thunderstorms, highs near 83, more showers Wednesday night with lows near 71.
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great part about being a guy. 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

0: the royalty of rock and roll queen, and the game, as in what some would say, the game of life. Just dust yourself off. Warren Zevon put together one great album called Excitable Boy, thanks to the help of Jackson Browne, who produced it. But Jackson Browne had a condition. He told Warren Zevon he better give up the booze, sober up, and I'll produce your album, which Warren Zevon did. That song is coming up next, whether there's a full moon or not.
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0: Free put together some great music. He began in 1969. 1972, they broke up. But Paul Rogers, the lead singer, and Simon Kirk, the drummer, 2 years later formed another band called Bad Company. And they did just fine as well. Same thing happened with Bachman Turner Overdrive. When the Guess Who broke up in 1970, Randy Bachman got together with his brothers and a neighbor named Fred Turner and took us down the road. Next.
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2: Here's a look at your forecast from the ABK Flooring Weather Center. Overnight, it's mostly clear with lows in the mid-50s. Today, to kick off the work week, it's all sunshine with highs cooling off to the lower 70s. Clear skies again tonight with lows in the mid-50s. Tomorrow, it is sunshine with isolated thunderstorms. Highs might touch 80. And showers are likely tomorrow night with lows around 60. And Wednesday, it's a chance of thunderstorms. Highs near 83. More showers Wednesday night with lows near 71.
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0: The wheels in my mind. Bass player Ross Valerie's wife, Diane, wrote a poem called The Wheels in My Mind. And he used that and took it to the band, and they made a song pretty much inspired by that poem. Stevie Nicks got inspired by a Welsh goddess, and their song is coming up next.
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0: Iron Man. Iron Man, a sci-fi creature that came to Earth to warn everyone about destruction. Nobody listened to him, so he went ahead and blew up the planet. Ozzy inducted into the Rock and Roll Hall of Heaven last July 22nd. Black Sabbath and a great sound. Ozzy spirit is always alive with us. Pearl Jam is on the way.
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3: Here's a look at your forecast from the ABK Flooring Weather Center. Overnight, it's mostly clear with lows in the mid-50s. Today, to kick off the work week, it's all sunshine with highs cooling off to the lower 70s. Clear skies again tonight with lows in the mid-50s. Tomorrow, it is sunshine with isolated thunderstorms. Highs might touch 80, and showers are likely tomorrow night with lows around 60. And Wednesday, it's a chance of thunderstorms, highs near 83. More showers Wednesday night with lows near 71.
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0: Times we're all rolling, and it's always been that way in rock and roll, and the Cars knew it. One of the unique things about their first album, they took the sound of the late 50s, early 60s rock and roll and upgraded it just a little bit. The Who let us know exactly what it was like in the mid late 60s as far as being a rock and roller and a rebel. Next.
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0: When you meet a person and you realize you can't put into words the strong feelings you have for them, it's probably love. A message from Boston. Well, they say before you go to bed and when you get up, if you jump around for about 10 minutes, you'll feel a lot better, and The Clash has the perfect soundtrack, and I don't care what time of day it is.
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1: Here's a look at your forecast from the ABK Flooring Weather Center. Overnight, it's mostly clear with lows in the mid-50s. Today, to kick off the work week, it's all sunshine with highs cooling off to the lower 70s. Clear skies again tonight with lows in the mid-50s. Tomorrow, it is sunshine with isolated thunderstorms, highs might touch 80, and showers are likely tomorrow night with lows around 60. And Wednesday, it's a chance of thunderstorms, highs near 83, more showers Wednesday night with lows near 71.
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Every once in a while, a guy will realize that it's not working out. Red Hot Chili Peppers. Well, Bob Seger of the Silver Bullet Band lets us know exactly what it's all about in rock and roll. From 1978, Stranger in Town album, and there's nothing like great classic rock.

0: Autographed right out of Los Angeles, California, and whenever they tour, they better have plenty of Sharpies just because of the name. Hey, when somebody cuts you off in traffic, you'd like to get revenge. Somebody does you wrong, does something bad. 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According to Rat, what comes around goes around, and it's round and round next.
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1: Here's a look at your forecast from the ABK Flooring Weather Center. Overnight, it's mostly clear with lows in the mid-50s. Today, to kick off the work week, it's all sunshine with highs cooling off to the lower 70s. Clear skies again tonight with lows in the mid-50s. Tomorrow, it is sunshine with isolated thunderstorms. Highs might touch 80, and showers are likely tomorrow night with lows around 60. And Wednesday, it's a chance of thunderstorms, highs near 83. More showers Wednesday night with lows near 71.
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0: Most of us say it's an honor to Muddy Waters, who originally did that song in 1954. Foghat gave it to us on their debut album in 1972. Wonderful stuff. Tesla has a great song about when mama's happy, everybody's happy. Only mama is little Susie. And it's coming up next.
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0: Tongue changing rock and roll and giving it another big boost, 1976, in part because Joe Walsh joined the Eagles, and that's the first album he played on. Collective Soul has a good one. Well polished by Ed Rowland.
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3: Friday night, June 19th, is another big night at the annual Lagodi Summerfest at the Gathering Pavilion downtown. From American Idol, country star Alex Miller will be the headliner on the big stage starting at 8 p.m. Bring your lawn chairs and don't miss this traditional country sound. 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She'll start off the night at 6:30. 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
5: Cattle and soybeans were lower Friday. Corn finished mixed and hogs closed higher. I'm John Perkins with a Brownfield Market Update. Farming's in your DNA and Stein's as well. Stein offers seed genetics developed by farmers for farmers. Stein has yield. Live life your way with Stein. Soybeans closed lower, unable to follow through on their early gains. July beans were down 1.5 at 11.13.5. August was 1.75 lower at 11.18.75. Corn did close steady to firm with some demand support. July was up 1 at 4.12.75. September was 3/4 higher at 4.20.75. Live and feeder cattle were lower, watching the direct markets. Megan Grebner has more on that in just a moment. August live was down 150 at 241.17. October was 160 lower, 233.80. August feeders were down 222 at 357.42. And covering shorts, July hogs were up 82 at 97.45. August was 45 higher at 96.35. Now, here's Megan Grebner with Cash Livestock. Megan?
6: Thanks, John. There's a light direct hash cattle trade underway. Live deals in the South were at $255, a dollar lower than the previous week's weighted averages. Some dress deals in Nebraska were marked at $404 to $405, steady to a dollar lower than the prior week's weighted average basis. Estimated cattle slaughter was 95,000 head for Friday, down 5,000 on the week and down about 6,000 on the year. The cash hog market hasn't been really consistent in recent weeks. Demand remains a focal point. With summer grilling season in full swing, there is opportunity to bolster domestic demand, especially as pork has been competitively priced in the retail space. Global demand for U.S. pork has been strong in some instances, but there are still lingering concerns about long-term strength. Estimated hog slaughter was 475,000 head, up 8,000 on the week and up about 40,000 on the year. With John Perkins, I'm Megan Grebner.
3: Here's your forecast from the ABK Flooring Weather Center. Overnight, we have clear skies and 55 degrees. Scattered showers and thunderstorms as we progress through this Tuesday. Highs only at 78. For Wednesday, scattered showers and thunderstorms. Otherwise, sunny. Highs at 85. Thursday, rain more likely with, again, thunderstorms in the mix. And some gusty winds. Highs Thursday, 81 degrees.
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2: 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Summerfest returns to Lagodi with 3 days of entertainment, food, carnival rides, sports tournaments, and more. Summerfest begins this Thursday with a golf scramble at Lakeview Golf Course, followed by vendors, carnival rides, pony rides, the Summerfest Queen Pageant, and live music from First and Main. Friday's featured entertainment at the Summerfest will be country artist and former American Idol contestant Alex Miller. Saturday's schedule includes a 5K at West Boggs, pickleball, sand volleyball, and 3-on-3 basketball tournaments, along with the annual parade at 6:30 p.m. The festival concludes with live music from the AC/DC tribute band Dirty Deeds and a fireworks show at 10 p.m. This is all at West Boggs Park this week. East Fork Water has issued a boil water advisory for customers on Sherfix School Road and surrounding areas, including the Doe Run area, who have experienced a disruption in water service. The advisory is expected to remain in place for several days. Affected customers should boil water for 3 minutes before using it for drinking, brushing teeth, preparing food, or mixing beverages. Bottled water could be used as an alternative. An Owen County Sheriff's deputy was shot Friday afternoon while conducting a welfare check near Texas Pike in Spencer. According to Indiana State Police, deputies were checking on 58-year-old Wendell Hart after he missed a scheduled probation appointment. Authorities say Hart fired at the first responding deputy and later opened fire again when additional officers arrived, striking one deputy. Officers returned fire and Hart barricaded himself inside the residence. The injured deputy was airlifted to an Indianapolis hospital and was reported to be in stable condition. Indiana State Police, SWAT, and hostage negotiators responded to the scene. After about 2 hours of negotiations, Hart surrendered and was taken into custody. He was transported to a Bloomington hospital for treatment of injuries sustained during the incident. The investigation is being conducted by Indiana State Police and will be submitted to the Owen County Prosecutor's Office for review. Bicknell Road will be closed between Summers Road and Evans Road in Knox County beginning the morning of tomorrow through the afternoon of Thursday. The closure is necessary to allow for culvert replacement work in the area. The Knox County Sheriff's Office is asking motorists to avoid the area and use alternate routes while the project is underway. The Ferdinand Hymet Fest returns this Saturday with a full day of activities at the Ferdinand Community Center grounds. Highlights include the Hymet Fest, 5K run and walk, a car, truck, and bike show, volleyball and horseshoe tournaments, a backyard barbecue contest, family activities, inflatables, and live entertainment throughout the day. The Hymet Fest Festival in Ferdinand will also feature a barbecue chicken and pork chop dinner, a beer garden, the Feller Express Dinosaur Experience, Silly Safaris, and live music by First and Main. The evening will conclude with an America 250 fireworks celebration at 10 p.m., You can find out more information on the Ferdinand Hymet Fest website and Facebook page. On the area arrest report, 23-year-old Caden Gilmore of Washington was arrested on account of criminal recklessness with a deadly weapon. No bond was set. And we have a few obituaries. Marsha Pride passed away on June 6th at Davies Community Hospital. Visitation will be held today from 1 to 5 p.m. at Goodwin Seavers in Washington. The funeral service for Marsha Pride will be held at 5 p.m. today. Gregory Kelso passed away on June 7th. Friends may visit with the family from 11 a.m. until the service hour of 1 p.m. on Wednesday at Goodwin Seavers in Vincennes. Greg's funeral service will begin after visitation at 1 p.m., and Greg will be laid to rest in the Upper Indiana Cemetery. Greg Kelso was 62 years old. John Taylor, better known as Kenny Taylor, passed away on June 11th. Visitation will be held tomorrow from 10 to 1 p.m. at Lagodi Methodist Church. Funeral services will begin at 1 p.m. with burial to follow in the Goodwill Cemetery. Kenny Taylor was 81 years old. And Lionel Bogard passed away on June 11th. Visitation will be Wednesday from 11 a.m. to 1 p.m. at the Edley Mortuary. The funeral service will begin at 1 p.m. with burial to follow at the Burns City Cemetery. Lionel Bogard was 59 years old. And that's a look at news on the Razor 94.5 WRZR.
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4: Good morning, everyone. Here's your latest forecast from the ABK Flooring Weather Center. A great start to the week today. Not real humid, pleasant temperatures, and a lot of sunshine. A little disturbance tomorrow could bring a few showers and storms, but we're really focusing our attention on Wednesday. Could be some strong to severe thunderstorms by midweek. So for today, we're looking at mostly sunny skies, a pleasant day, highs only in the mid-70s. Then for tonight, mostly clear, actually kind of cool, down to 55. For tomorrow, partly sunny. Could see a few showers and storms developing later in the day with a high of 78. Another chance of showers and thunderstorms Wednesday. Some of those could become severe. And that's your latest forecast. I'm WTWO meteorologist Jesse Walker.

Hanging out in the dark with Billy Squire, Lester, getting the sun up and starting a Monday morning with the happiest days. Following it up with another brick in the wall. Yeah, it's a twofer. Pink Floyd, another brick in the wall, part two coming up as we roll this superset to help you get going on this Monday morning. Thank you so much for joining us.

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0: Thank you so much for choosing us to be the somebody you love listening to. Razor 94.5, along with Lester, Doors, Billy Idol, Green Day, going to be rocking us in moments as we get through this Monday morning. Are you socially hooked up with Razor and the Shake Broadcasting Facebook page? 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
8: Every single Viking fan on their feet right now. You ready, partner?
9: I'm ready.
8: All right, buddy.
9: Let's do it. 1-2 pitch from Peraza's on the way. Strike 3 swinging, and the Vikings are state champions for the first time. Congratulations.
10: 6-0.
9: To the Lady Vikings, Coach Josh Huff. And Barib is bringing the third big trophy of the season home back to Montgomery. And Charlie P with a strikeout to end it. And the Vikings are state champions.
11: And that was the call on Saturday afternoon as Voice of the Vikings Mike DeCourcy describes to a very happy Barib fan base as the Vikings bring home their first ever softball title, beating South Central 6-0 and the third state championship in what was an incredible year at Barib. Barib starter Haley Huff pitched 3 shutout innings, allowing 4 hits, striking out 6. Charlie Peraza's pitched the final 4 innings, allowing 2 hits, striking out 6 as well. Both sophomores, and they will be back after just allowing 35 earned runs in 212 and 2/3 innings on the season. Lucy Wirtz was 2-for-4 with the run scored. Sydney Wilson collected 2 RBIs for the Vikings, who finished their season 32-1. At the conclusion of the game, Addison Jones of Barib was announced the recipient of the Mental Attitude Award for Class 1A softball. She also won the Mental Attitude Award following the volleyball state title. Addie becomes the 4th individual to earn 2 Mental Attitude Awards in the same school year and the first in 10 years. And the IHSAA's Champion of Education Award at the 1A title game went to Barib's Tim Schwartzentruber, who has taught mathematics for 24 years and is the head girls tennis coach. In 2A softball, Tecumseh beat Western Boone 7-2. That title game appearance, the 5th straight for Tecumseh, and they aren't done yet. In 3A, Hanover Central beat New Pal 6-4. And in 4A, Lake Central topped Terre Haute North 9-2. At the baseball semi-state in Mitchell 1A, it was Hauser defeating North Davies 7-2. Congratulations to Coach Sean Barry for a great season for the Cougs. Northeast Dubois beat Greenwood Christian 5-2. And that set up Northeast Dubois topping Hauser 4-0 in the championship game. Baseball state final matchups look like this. 1A, it's Northeast Dubois versus Couts. 2A, Evansville Modern Day versus Bluffton. 3A, Guerin Catholic versus Andrean. And in 4A, Bloomington South will take on Lake Central. In Major League Baseball yesterday, the Reds lose to the Diamondbacks 5-3. Twins over the Cardinals 5-4. White Sox over the Dodgers 6-4. And my Cubbies lose to the Giants 5-1. And the Knicks won the NBA title. Hey, hope you have a great week. And let's all do our best this week to be good sports. What do you say? Hey, it's Brino from the Rhodes Automotive Sports Desk.
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12: Good morning, everyone. Here's your latest forecast from the ABK Flooring and Weather Center. Looking good today. Sunshine pleasant, not real humid. Highs mid-70s. Tonight mostly clear, dropping down to 55. For tomorrow, partly sunny. Looks like a few afternoon showers and thunderstorms and a bit warmer. Highs in the upper 70s. And that's your latest forecast. I'm WTWO meteorologist Jesse Walker.
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I'm counting shit but running out. 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

0: It's a great day for a white wedding. Billy Idol style, along with Lester St. James. Before the top of the hour, Foreigner, ZZ Top, Scorpions are going to be rocking your speakers. And got one of those stories from the Lester, yeah, there's an app for that file. And weirdly, this comes from a government national science agency in Australia. The CSIRO has created a Chart Your Fart app. That's right, Chart Your Fart. It's an app that they used in Australia, a scientific research tool, to track about 6,500 Australians and the frequency of their farts, the loudness of their farts, the duration of their farts, and even the odor of their flatulence. I can't make this stuff up, my friend. Chart Your Fart. Go ahead, look it up. Turns out the Aussies pass gas about 5 times a day, and yes, it's true, men do it more than women. 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
4: Good morning, everyone. Here's your latest forecast from the ABK Flooring and Weather Center. Looking good today. Sunshine pleasant, not real humid, highs mid-70s. Tonight mostly clear, dropping down to 55. For tomorrow, partly sunny, looks like a few afternoon showers and thunderstorms and a bit warmer, highs in the upper 70s. And that's your latest forecast. I'm WTWO meteorologist Jesse Walker.
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2: 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Summerfest returns to Lagodi with 3 days of entertainment, food, carnival rides, sports tournaments, and more. Summerfest begins this Thursday with a golf scramble at Lakeview Golf Course, followed by vendors, carnival rides, pony rides, the Summerfest Queen Pageant, and live music from First and Main. Friday's featured entertainment at the Summerfest will be country artist and former American Idol contestant Alex Miller. Saturday's schedule includes a 5K at West Boggs, pickleball, sand volleyball, and 3-on-3 basketball tournaments, along with the annual parade at 6:30 p.m. The festival concludes with live music from the AC/DC tribute band Dirty Deeds and a fireworks show at 10 p.m. This is all at West Boggs Park this week. East Fork Water has issued a boil water advisory for customers on Sherfix School Road and surrounding areas, including the Doe Run area, who have experienced a disruption in water service. The advisory is expected to remain in place for several days. Affected customers should boil water for 3 minutes before using it for drinking, brushing teeth, preparing food, or mixing beverages. Bottled water could be used as an alternative. Rejuve Tech will be continuing Daviess County's 2026 pavement preservation program today by treating roads with Reclamite. Work will take place from 7 a.m. to 5 p.m. on the following roads today. It is Old US 50 from Washington City Limit to 300 West, and 300 West 150 North from State Road 57 to Sugarland Road. The Daviess County Clerk's Office is reminding residents that the filing deadline for several school board races is approaching. Positions on the ballot this year include the Bar Reef School Board District 2 and at-large seats, North Daviess School Board District 1 and at-large seats, and Washington Community Schools Districts 1, 2, 3, and 4 seats. Candidates wishing to run must file by noon this Thursday. The Elnora Town Board has scheduled 2 meetings this week to address the vacant part-time street utility technician position. An executive session will be held tomorrow at 3:30 p.m. at Town Hall to review resumes submitted for the position. This meeting will not be open to the public. A special public meeting is then scheduled for Wednesday at 3:30 p.m., also at the Town Hall. During that public meeting, board members will discuss the vacancy and consider hiring for the position. The Ferdinand Hymet Fest returns this Saturday with a full day of activities at the Ferdinand Community Center grounds. Highlights include the Hymet Fest, 5K run and walk, a car, truck, and bike show, volleyball and horseshoe tournaments, a backyard barbecue contest, family activities, inflatables, and live entertainment throughout the day. The Hymet Fest Festival in Ferdinand will also feature a barbecue chicken and pork chop dinner, a beer garden, the Feller Express Dinosaur Experience, silly safaris, and live music by First and Main. The evening will conclude with an America 250 fireworks celebration at 10 p.m. You can find out more information on the Ferdinand Hymet Fest website and Facebook page. On the area arrest report, 23-year-old Caden Gilmore of Washington was arrested on account of criminal recklessness with a deadly weapon. No bond was set. And we have a few obituaries. Marsha Pride passed away on June 6th at Daviess Community Hospital. Visitation will be held today from 1 to 5 p.m. at Goodwin Seavers in Washington. The funeral service for Marsha Pride will be held at 5 p.m. today. Gregory Kelso passed away on June 7th. Friends may visit with the family from 11 a.m. until the service hour of 1 p.m. on Wednesday at Goodwin Seavers in Vincennes. Greg's funeral service will begin after visitation at 1 p.m., and Greg will be laid to rest in the Upper Indiana Cemetery. Greg Kelso was 62 years old. John Taylor, better known as Kenny Taylor, passed away on June 11th. Visitation will be held tomorrow from 10 to 1 p.m. at Lagodi Methodist Church. Funeral services will begin at 1 p.m. with burial to follow in the Goodwill Cemetery. Kenny Taylor was 81 years old. And Lionel Bogard passed away on June 11th. Visitation will be Wednesday from 11 a.m. to 1 p.m. at the Edley Mortuary. The funeral service will begin at 1 p.m. with burial to follow at the Burns City Cemetery. Lionel Bogard was 59 years old. And that's a look at news on the Razor 94.5 WRZR.
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4: Good morning, everyone. Here's your latest forecast from the ABK Flooring Weather Center. A great start to the week today. Not real humid, pleasant temperatures, and a lot of sunshine. A little disturbance tomorrow could bring a few showers and storms, but we're really focusing our attention on Wednesday. Could be some strong to severe thunderstorms by midweek. So for today, we're looking at mostly sunny skies, a pleasant day, highs only in the mid-70s. Then for tonight, mostly clear, actually kind of cool, down to 55. For tomorrow, partly sunny. Could see a few showers and storms developing later in the day with a high of 78. Another chance of showers and thunderstorms Wednesday. Some of those could become severe. And that's your latest forecast. I'm WTWO meteorologist Jesse Walker.

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Was it a song about dancing with a woman named Mary Jane one last time, or was it a song about marijuana, Mary Jane? Petty took it to his grave, said it was always up to the listener to decide what the song was about. It is Lester, yeah, we're rocking, superset, killer classics, April Wine, as we continue to get through this Monday morning together. Stones in Boston coming up. Have a fantastic day, and thanks for listening.

0: Oh, yeah, feeling pretty satisfied. We're delivering on our promise to you to always be playing great classic rock like Boston and the Rolling Stones. Momentarily, you're going to be cranking up Alice Cooper, Nirvana, and the girls got the rhythm. That's AC/DC coming at you next.
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6: Every single Viking fan on their feet right now. 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
7: I'm ready.
6: All right, buddy.
7: Let's do it. 1-2 pitch from Peraza's on the way. Strike three swinging, and the Vikings are state champions for the first time. Congratulations.
8: 6-0.
7: To the Lady Vikings, Coach Josh Huff. And Barreve is bringing the third big trophy of the season home back to Montgomery. And Charlie P with a strikeout to end it. And the Vikings are state champions.
9: And that was the call on Saturday afternoon as Voice of the Vikings' Mike DeCourcy describes to a very happy Barrie fan base as the Vikings bring home their first ever softball title, beating South Central 6-0 and the third state championship in what was an incredible year at Barrie. Barrie starter Haley Huff pitched three shutout innings, allowing four hits, striking out six. Charlie Peraza's pitched the final four innings, allowing two hits, striking out six as well. Both sophomores, and they will be back after just allowing 35 earned runs in 212 and two-thirds innings on the season. Lucy Wirtz was 2-for-4 with the runs scored. Sydney Wilson collected two RBIs for the Vikings, who finished their season 32-1. At the conclusion of the game, Addison Jones of Barrie was announced the recipient of the Mental Attitude Award for Class 1A softball. She also won the Mental Attitude Award following the volleyball state title. Addie becomes the fourth individual to earn two Mental Attitude Awards in the same school year and the first in 10 years. And the IHSAA's Champion of Education Award at the 1A title game went to Barrie's Tim Schwartzentruber, who has taught mathematics for 24 years and is the head girls tennis coach. In 2A softball, Tecumseh beat Western Boone 7-2. That title game appearance, the fifth straight for Tecumseh, and they aren't done yet. In 3A, Hanover Central beat New Pal 6-4. And in 4A, Lake Central topped Terre Haute North 9-2. At the baseball semi-state in Mitchell, 1A, it was Hauser defeating North Davies 7-2. Congratulations to Coach Sean Barry for a great season for the Cougs. Northeast Dubois beat Greenwood Christian 5-2. And that set up Northeast Dubois topping Hauser 4-0 in the championship game. Baseball state final matchups look like this. 1A, it's Northeast Dubois versus Couts. 2A, Evansville Modern Day versus Bluffton. 3A, Guerin Catholic versus Andrean. And in 4A, Bloomington South will take on Lake Central. In Major League Baseball yesterday, the Reds lose to the Diamondbacks 5-3. Twins over the Cardinals 5-4. White Sox over the Dodgers 6-4. And my Cubbies lose to the Giants 5-1. And the Knicks won the NBA title. Hey, hope you have a great week. And let's all do our best this week to be good sports. What do you say? Hey, it's Brino from the Rhodes Automotive Sports Desk.
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13: Good morning, everyone. Here's your latest forecast from the ABK Flooring and Weather Center. Looking good today. Sunshine pleasant, not real humid. Highs mid-70s. Tonight mostly clear, dropping down to 55. For tomorrow, partly sunny. Looks like a few afternoon showers and thunderstorms and a bit warmer. Highs in the upper 70s. And that's your latest forecast. I'm WTWO meteorologist Jesse Walker.
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0: Gun being a nice guy, Mr. Alice Cooper is. Nirvana before that's Lester rocking you seriously hard to get you through this Monday morning with Van Halen, Guns N' Roses, Motley Crue, all coming up in just mere moments. And as we continue through this Monday, my friend, in case you just happen to have like more money than you need, then you can probably fly anywhere in the world. Just like that. Thanks to the Bombardier Global 8000. Just set its new top speed record, 0.95. A business jet that flew from Montreal to Nice, France in just over six Canada to France in 6 hours. With 8,000 nautical miles, this plane can fly between two places anywhere in the world without stopping. 8,000 miles. Yeah, that's a pretty good expensive plane. And yeah, you probably got to have lots of money to get on it.
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7: Good morning, everyone. Here's your latest forecast from the ABK Flooring and Weather Center. Looking good today. Sunshine pleasant, not real humid. Highs mid-70s. Tonight mostly clear, dropping down to 55. For tomorrow, partly sunny. Looks like a few afternoon showers and thunderstorms and a bit warmer. Highs in the upper 70s. And that's your latest forecast. I'm WTWO meteorologist Jesse Walker.
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2: 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Summerfest returns to Lagodi with 3 days of entertainment, food, carnival rides, sports tournaments, and more. Summerfest begins this Thursday with a golf scramble at Lakeview Golf Course, followed by vendors, carnival rides, pony rides, the Summerfest Queen Pageant, and live music from First and Main. Friday's featured entertainment at the Summerfest will be country artist and former American Idol contestant Alex Miller. Saturday's schedule includes a 5K at West Boggs, pickleball, sand volleyball, and 3-on-3 basketball tournaments, along with the annual parade at 6:30 p.m. The festival concludes with live music from the AC/DC tribute band Dirty Deeds and a fireworks show at 10 p.m. This is all at West Boggs Park this week. East Fork Water has issued a boil water advisory for customers on Sherfix School Road and surrounding areas, including the Doe Run area, who have experienced a disruption in water service. The advisory is expected to remain in place for several days. Affected customers should boil water for 3 minutes before using it for drinking, brushing teeth, preparing food, or mixing beverages. Bottled water could be used as an alternative. An Owen County Sheriff's deputy was shot Friday afternoon while conducting a welfare check near Texas Pike in Spencer. According to Indiana State Police, deputies were checking on 58-year-old Wendell Hart after he missed a scheduled probation appointment. Authorities say Hart fired at the first responding deputy and later opened fire again when additional officers arrived, striking one deputy. Officers returned fire and Hart barricaded himself inside the residence. The injured deputy was airlifted to an Indianapolis hospital and was reported to be in stable condition. Indiana State Police, SWAT, and hostage negotiators responded to the scene. After about 2 hours of negotiations, Hart surrendered and was taken into custody. He was transported to a Bloomington hospital for treatment of injuries sustained during the incident. The investigation is being conducted by Indiana State Police and will be submitted to the Owen County Prosecutor's Office for review. Bicknell Road will be closed between Summers Road and Evans Road in Knox County beginning the morning of tomorrow through the afternoon of Thursday. The closure is necessary to allow for culvert replacement work in the area. The Knox County Sheriff's Office is asking motorists to avoid the area and use alternate routes while the project is underway. The Ferdinand Hymet Fest returns this Saturday with a full day of activities at the Ferdinand Community Center grounds. Highlights include the Hymet Fest, 5K run and walk, a car, truck, and bike show, volleyball and horseshoe tournaments, a backyard barbecue contest, family activities, inflatables, and live entertainment throughout the day. The Hymet Fest Festival in Ferdinand will also feature a barbecue chicken and pork chop dinner, a beer garden, the Feller Express Dinosaur Experience, Silly Safaris, and live music by First and Main. The evening will conclude with an America 250 fireworks celebration at 10 p.m. You can find out more information on the Ferdinand Hymet Fest website and Facebook page. On the area arrest report, 23-year-old Caden Gilmore of Washington was arrested on account of criminal recklessness with a deadly weapon. No bond was set. And we have a few obituaries. Marsha Pride passed away on June 6th at Davies Community Hospital. Visitation will be held today from 1 to 5 p.m. at Goodwin Seavers in Washington. The funeral service for Marsha Pride will be held at 5 p.m. today. Gregory Kelso passed away on June 7th. Friends may visit with the family from 11 a.m. until the service hour of 1 p.m. on Wednesday at Goodwin Seavers in Vincennes. Greg's funeral service will begin after visitation at 1 p.m., and Greg will be laid to rest in the Upper Indiana Cemetery. Greg Kelso was 62 years old. John Taylor, better known as Kenny Taylor, passed away on June 11th. Visitation will be held tomorrow from 10 to 1 p.m. at Lagodi Methodist Church. Funeral services will begin at 1 p.m. with burial to follow in the Goodwill Cemetery. Kenny Taylor was 81 years old. And Lionel Bogard passed away on June 11th. Visitation will be Wednesday from 11 a.m. to 1 p.m. at the Edley Mortuary. The funeral service will begin at 1 p.m. with burial to follow at the Burn City Cemetery. Lionel Bogard was 59 years old. And that's a look at news on the Razor 94.5 WRZR.
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5: Good morning, everyone. Here's your latest forecast from the ABK Flooring Weather Center. A great start to the week today. Not real humid, pleasant temperatures, and a lot of sunshine. A little disturbance tomorrow could bring a few showers and storms, but we're really focusing our attention on Wednesday. Could be some strong to severe thunderstorms by midweek. So for today, we're looking at mostly sunny skies, a pleasant day, highs only in the mid-70s. Then for tonight, mostly clear, actually kind of cool, down to 55. For tomorrow, partly sunny. Could see a few showers and storms developing later in the day with a high of 78. Another chance of showers and thunderstorms Wednesday. Some of those could become severe. And that's your latest forecast. I'm WTWO meteorologist Jesse Walker.

Well, really, there's no mysterious way about it, and I've talked about it. It used to be a secret until I opened my big mouth, but see, we play one great classic rock song after another. That's how we take care of business around here. Supersets, killer classic rock, absolutely free for you. Thank you to be part of the humongous audience that's listening. That's proof our thing isn't so mysterious, it's the right thing to do.

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0: Wow, the reviews have been nothing but raving for the performance in L.A., the four shows that they cranked out. Rush, big 50th anniversary tour. Anika Niles on the drums. She got rave reviews. Man, still got four cities that got four shows. Dallas, Fort Worth, Chicago, Toronto, and New York City. Then two in Cleveland and one in Mexico City. Hoping they're having as much fun as all the photos in that show. And maybe we'll get even a longer tour. But as of right now, those are the remaining shows to see Rush this summer.
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6: Every single Viking fan on their feet right now. 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
7: Let's do it. 1-2 pitch from Peraza's on the way. Strike three swinging, and the Vikings are state champions for the first time. Congratulations.
8: 6-0.
7: To the Lady Vikings, Coach Josh Huff. And Barreve is bringing the third big trophy of the season home back to Montgomery. And Charlie P with a strikeout to end it. And the Vikings are state champions.
9: And that was the call on Saturday afternoon as Voice of the Vikings Mike DeCourcy describes to a very happy Barreve fan base as the Vikings bring home their first ever softball title, beating South Central 6-0 and the third state championship in what was an incredible year at Barreve. Barreve starter Haley Huff pitched three shutout innings, allowing four hits, striking out six. Charlie Peraza's pitched the final four innings, allowing two hits, striking out six as well. Both sophomores, and they will be back after just allowing 35 earned runs in 212 and two-thirds innings on the season. Lucy Wirtz was 2-for-4 with the runs scored. Sydney Wilson collected two RBIs for the Vikings, who finished their season 32-1. At the conclusion of the game, Addison Jones of Barreve was announced the recipient of the Mental Attitude Award for Class 1A softball. She also won the Mental Attitude Award following the volleyball state title. Addie becomes the fourth individual to earn two Mental Attitude Awards in the same school year and the first in 10 years. And the IHSAA's Champion of Education Award at the 1A title game went to Barreve's Tim Schwartzentruber, who has taught mathematics for 24 years and is the head girls tennis coach. In 2A softball, Tecumseh beat Western Boone 7-2. That title game appearance, the fifth straight for Tecumseh, and they aren't done yet. In 3A, Hanover Central beat New Pal 6-4. And in 4A, Lake Central topped Terre Haute North 9-2. At the baseball semi-state in Mitchell, 1A, it was Hauser defeating North Davies 7-2. Congratulations to Coach Sean Barry for a great season for the Cougs. Northeast Dubois beat Greenwood Christian 5-2, and that set up Northeast Dubois topping Hauser 4-0 in the championship game. Baseball state final matchups look like this. 1A, it's Northeast Dubois versus Couts. 2A, Evansville Modern Day versus Bluffton. 3A, Guerin Catholic versus Andrean. And in 4A, Bloomington South will take on Lake Central. In Major League Baseball yesterday, the Reds lose to the Diamondbacks 5-3. Twins over the Cardinals 5-4. White Sox over the Dodgers 6-4. And my Cubbies lose to the Giants 5-1, and the Knicks won the NBA title. Hey, hope you have a great week, and let's all do our best this week to be good sports. What do you say? Hey, it's Brino from the Rhodes Automotive Sports Desk.
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12: Good morning, everyone. Here's your latest forecast from the ABK Flooring and Weather Center. Looking good today. Sunshine pleasant, not real humid. Highs mid-70s. Tonight mostly clear, dropping down to 55. For tomorrow, partly sunny. Looks like a few afternoon showers and thunderstorms and a bit warmer. Highs in the upper 70s. And that's your latest forecast. I'm WTWO meteorologist Jesse Walker.
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0: Rocking the Journey Boys in Separate Ways, Worlds Apart. Flying High Again before that with Ozzy, of course. Pink Floyd, Aerosmith, STP, all rocking us before the top of the hour. Have you ever played air hockey? Do you know what air hockey is? You've been on a table? You've got to search out what has become a buzz on the internet. University of British Columbia students simulation trained in AI robotic air hockey table to beat all of its students that it played. Yeah, this thing tracks the puck with millimeter level accuracy, reacting in 20 milliseconds to your shot. If you've ever played air hockey, you know that puck flies and you hit it into, yeah, this thing, 20 milliseconds to respond. Millimeter level accuracy. Search out UBC robot air hockey table video. That's the University of British Columbia, people. Yeah. UBC robot air hockey table video to see this unbeatable air hockey machine. Strange. But they say it proves that no longer are robots going to be programmed by the rules and code and stuff like that. And sometimes, remember some of the early robots even had humans controlling them? No. Now the computers and robots are learning through AI and simulation and executing them in the physical world. So that, yeah, it's another step forward to taking over the world.
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4: Good morning, everyone. Here's your latest forecast from the ABK Flooring and Weather Center. Looking good today. Sunshine pleasant, not real humid. Highs mid-70s. Tonight mostly clear, dropping down to 55. For tomorrow, partly sunny. Looks like a few afternoon showers and thunderstorms and a bit warmer. Highs in the upper 70s. And that's your latest forecast. I'm WTWO meteorologist Jesse Walker.
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1: 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Summerfest returns to Lagodi with 3 days of entertainment, food, carnival rides, sports tournaments, and more. Summerfest begins this Thursday with a golf scramble at Lakeview Golf Course, followed by vendors, carnival rides, pony rides, the Summerfest Queen Pageant, and live music from First and Main. Friday's featured entertainment at the Summerfest will be country artist and former American Idol contestant Alex Miller. Saturday's schedule includes a 5K at West Boggs, pickleball, sand volleyball, and 3-on-3 basketball tournaments, along with the annual parade at 6:30 p.m. The festival concludes with live music from the AC/DC tribute band Dirty Deeds and a fireworks show at 10 p.m. This is all at West Boggs Park this week. East Fork Water has issued a boil water advisory for customers on Sherfix School Road and surrounding areas, including the Doe Run area, who have experienced a disruption in water service. The advisory is expected to remain in place for several days. Affected customers should boil water for 3 minutes before using it for drinking, brushing teeth, preparing food, or mixing beverages. Bottled water could be used as an alternative. An Owen County Sheriff's deputy was shot Friday afternoon while conducting a welfare check near Texas Pike in Spencer. According to Indiana State Police, deputies were checking on 58-year-old Wendell Hart after he missed a scheduled probation appointment. Authorities say Hart fired at the first responding deputy and later opened fire again when additional officers arrived, striking one deputy. Officers returned fire and Hart barricaded himself inside the residence. The injured deputy was airlifted to an Indianapolis hospital and was reported to be in stable condition. Indiana State Police, SWAT, and hostage negotiators responded to the scene. After about 2 hours of negotiations, Hart surrendered and was taken into custody. He was transported to a Bloomington hospital for treatment of injuries sustained during the incident. The investigation is being conducted by Indiana State Police and will be submitted to the Owen County Prosecutor's Office for review. Bicknell Road will be closed between Summers Road and Evans Road in Knox County beginning the morning of tomorrow through the afternoon of Thursday. The closure is necessary to allow for culvert replacement work in the area. The Knox County Sheriff's Office is asking motorists to avoid the area and use alternate routes while the project is underway. The Ferdinand Hymet Fest returns this Saturday with a full day of activities at the Ferdinand Community Center grounds. Highlights include the Hymet Fest, 5K run and walk, a car, truck, and bike show, volleyball and horseshoe tournaments, a backyard barbecue contest, family activities, inflatables, and live entertainment throughout the day. The Hymet Fest Festival in Ferdinand will also feature a barbecue chicken and pork chop dinner, a beer garden, the Feller Express Dinosaur Experience, silly safaris, and live music by First and Main. The evening will conclude with an America 250 fireworks celebration at 10 p.m. You can find out more information on the Ferdinand Hymet Fest website and Facebook page. On the area arrest report, 23-year-old Caden Gilmore of Washington was arrested on account of criminal recklessness with a deadly weapon. No bond was set. And we have a few obituaries. Marsha Pride passed away on June 6th at Davies Community Hospital. Visitation will be held today from 1 to 5 p.m. at Goodwin Seavers in Washington. The funeral service for Marsha Pride will be held at 5 p.m. today. Gregory Kelso passed away on June 7th. Friends may visit with the family from 11 a.m. until the service hour of 1 p.m. on Wednesday at Goodwin Seavers in Vincennes. Greg's funeral service will begin after visitation at 1 p.m., and Greg will be laid to rest in the Upper Indiana Cemetery. Greg Kelso was 62 years old. John Taylor, better known as Kenny Taylor, passed away on June 11th. Visitation will be held tomorrow from 10 to 1 p.m. at Lagodi Methodist Church. Funeral services will begin at 1 p.m. with burial to follow in the Goodwill Cemetery. Kenny Taylor was 81 years old. And Lionel Bogard passed away on June 11th. Visitation will be Wednesday from 11 a.m. to 1 p.m. at the Edley Mortuary. The funeral service will begin at 1 p.m. with burial to follow at the Burns City Cemetery. Lionel Bogard was 59 years old. And that's a look at news on the Razor 94.5 WRZR.
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3: Good morning, everyone. Here's your latest forecast from the ABK Flooring Weather Center. A great start to the week today. Not real humid, pleasant temperatures, and a lot of sunshine. A little disturbance tomorrow could bring a few showers and storms, but we're really focusing our attention on Wednesday. Could be some strong to severe thunderstorms by midweek. So for today, we're looking at mostly sunny skies, a pleasant day, highs only in the mid-70s. Then for tonight, mostly clear, actually kind of cool, down to 55. For tomorrow, partly sunny. Could see a few showers and storms developing later in the day with a high of 78. Another chance of showers and thunderstorms Wednesday. Some of those could become severe. And that's your latest forecast. I'm WTWO meteorologist Jesse Walker.

The second most expensive rock album ever produced. $4.5 million to produce that one. Made their money back, though. That one sold lots and lots and lots of copies. Number one, most expensive, by the way, $12 to $14 million they estimate for Chinese Democracy, the debacle from Guns N' Roses. Lester, enjoying a little boogie. You are too. The Tube Snake, ZZ Top, part of a superset of killer classics.

Remember when we were younger, if someone rang the doorbell, we'd answer the door. 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I've seen all-

0: Mommy's all right. Daddy's all right. 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
8: Good morning, everyone. Here's your latest forecast from the ABK Flooring and Weather Center. Looking good today. Sunshine pleasant, not real humid. Highs mid-70s. Tonight, mostly clear, dropping down to 55. For tomorrow, partly sunny. Looks like a few afternoon showers and thunderstorms and a bit warmer. Highs in the upper 70s. And that's your latest forecast. I'm WTWO meteorologist Jesse Walker.
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0: Rolling Stones, of course. Mick Jagger, by the way, over the weekend, celebrated his 24th anniversary of being Sir Mick Jagger when he was knighted back in 2002 by Queen Elizabeth II. She took one of those swords and touched each of his shoulders and said, "I declare you, blah, blah, blah." Yeah, Sir Mick Jagger. It's Lester, Scorpions, Foreigner coming up, and it's one of the most amazing technological breakthrough stories I think I've ever seen. I'm not sure what to think about it. Scares me a little bit. But plain and simple, it's a Lester Did You Know story of the day. In nature, dolphins can shut down half their brain at a time, allowing them to keep swimming, surfacing for air while half their brain's sleeping. Migratory birds do come something similar. They're not flying south for the winter. They just autopilot, put their brain to sleep. Well, now, according to researchers at the University of Wisconsin and the National Institute of Health, they say it may be possible for humans. Doing research studies, but yeah, they think by using neurons and targeting the neurons with light pulses that they will be able to have all of us humans being able to keep working while we're sleeping with the other half of the brain. That's what I'm guessing that research project's about. But yeah, wouldn't that be weird? Being awake while half your brain sleeps. Again, I can see companies wanting that, yeah.
1: Free parking? Yeah, right.
2: Dad, I got a drink.
1: Whoa, whoa, whoa. What?
2: Sunscreen's free too.
1: Yeah, right.
2: This was the best day ever.
1: Yeah, you're right.
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10: Good morning, everyone. Here's your latest forecast from the ABK Flooring and Weather Center. Looking good today. Sunshine pleasant, not real humid. Highs mid-70s. Tonight mostly clear, dropping down to 55. For tomorrow, partly sunny. Looks like a few afternoon showers and thunderstorms and a bit warmer. Highs in the upper 70s. And that's your latest forecast. I'm WTWO meteorologist Jesse Walker.
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0: The Urgent Sounds of Foreigner, Rock and Roll Hall of Famers from a couple years ago. Scorpions before that. It's Lester. Time for me to slide out the door. AC/DC gonna fire up another superset. Quiet Riot, Judas Priest, Whitesnake. Oh yeah, I brought out the heavy hitters. I get down the road driving just like you, making it through this Monday. I hope your sports team won over the weekend. Knicks fans and Carolina Panther, Hurricane fans are the happy champions of the NBA and NHL, respectively. This week, eyes on Omaha, Nebraska, where they'll crown the college baseball championship. We know that Ole Miss, the Rebels, will not be one of them. Troy Trojans sent them home yesterday. Today, either Alabama or Texas is going home.
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3: Time now to take five for your community. It's brought to you by German American Bank, and Coach Josh Thompson is our guest from Lagodi. And Coach, I'm glad you brought this back. It's Lagodi Summerfest this weekend, and we're bringing back the 3v3 basketball tournament. This is going to be a lot of fun on Saturday. Good morning. Give us some of the details of what you got planned for the big weekend.
4: Well, first of all, Dwayne, thanks for having me on, and thanks for all you do for local sports and all the athletes in the area at all the schools. 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So if people want to get signed up or they want more information, they can go to lagodisports.com. Again, lagodisports.com, and there's registration information on there. We've got divisions for all the way from the little kids, boys and girls, third and fourth grade, all the way up through high school division. So again, you can just go to lagodisports.com and get all the information on all the divisions, and there's a form that you can get signed up online and show up at 9 o'clock on Saturday, and we'll be getting started there in the activity center.
3: It's going to be a busy day of basketball for sure. What's the cost to sign up for this?
4: The cost to sign up is just $20 a player, and all those proceeds go to benefit Lagodi boys and girls basketball.
3: Very cool. Well, get your 3v3 team together. Come out. I'm sure you got prizes for the top teams in each division?
4: Oh, absolutely. We've got awards for the championship teams in each division, and our girls basketball program will be running the concession stand there in Butcher Arena, so you can go over there and get refreshments. And again, all that stuff benefits our boys and girls basketball program, but should be a fun day of basketball. And then, as you and I talked about before we went on the air, we've got a lot of different things going on this summer with the boys and girls basketball program. On Monday the 15th, we've got our girls middle school shootout, so a lot of teams from the area playing in that. That's going on in Butcher Arena in the Activity Center. And then on Tuesday the 16th, we have our high school shootout. And then next week, the boys middle school is on Monday the 22nd. And then the 23rd, Tuesday, is our boys high school shootout. And for those two events, we've got like 50 teams from all over the state. So teams from Newcastle, the girls tournament has Elwood from up by Chicago and Couts. So we've got teams from all over the state coming into Lagodi. So we're really excited about that event as well.
3: Just because it's summertime doesn't mean you can't play basketball, right, Coach?
4: That's absolutely right. And, you know, back in the day when you and I were young, we had to go in the gym and we had to sweat our rear ends off, but now we've got air conditioning, so it's great for the kids and great for the fans to
3: Wow, that's an added bonus for sure, no doubt about it. Make sure you come out again. Some great basketball in the coming weeks, the next 2 weeks at Lagodi. First and foremost, don't forget to get your 3v3 team together. That is going to be a fun event. Starts at 9 a.m. Saturday morning, part of Lagodi Summerfest weekend. That'll be competitive. It'll be fun. Top teams will get awards. Only $20 per player. And then head out. Does it cost anything to watch the shootouts?
4: There is a fee there at the gate. It's $10, but you get all the basketball that you want for $10. So it's a great opportunity to watch some summer hoops, like you said. Just because it's hot outside doesn't mean that we're not playing basketball inside.
3: That's how you get better, playing as much as you can, that's for sure. Well, Coach Josh Thompson, thank you so much. It's going to be a busy one for you. There's no doubt about it. But really looking forward to Lagodi Summerfest weekend, Coach. It's going to be a fun weekend. All kinds of activities planned there in Lagodi.
4: Oh, absolutely. From all the rides and all the entertainment downtown, and then you got, you know, other events planned like the volleyball tournament out at the park, and just a fun weekend for our community, and we're excited about it. So, again, people can get signed up for that 3-on-3 tournament if they go to LagodiSports.com, and obviously we're taking teams from all over the area. So thanks for having us on this morning, Dwayne.
3: You bet, Coach. Thank you so much for your time. Have a great day, sir.
4: Okay, thank you.
3: Take Five for your community, brought to you by German American Bank.
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11: Good morning, everyone. Here's your latest forecast from the ABK Flooring and Weather Center. Looking good today. Sunshine, pleasant, not real humid. Highs mid-70s. Tonight, mostly clear, dropping down to 55. For tomorrow, partly sunny. Looks like a few afternoon showers and thunderstorms and a bit warmer. Highs in the upper 70s. And that's your latest forecast. I'm WTWO meteorologist Jesse Walker.
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0: sweaty, steamy. 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

0: Mm-hmm. Love the boys of summer, especially if they're boat owners. It's Kara here with George Thorogood and Metallica coming.
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1: Good morning, everyone. Here's your latest forecast from the ABK Flooring and Weather Center. Looking good today. Sunshine pleasant, not real humid. Highs mid-70s. Tonight mostly clear, dropping down to 55. For tomorrow, partly sunny. Looks like a few afternoon showers and thunderstorms and a bit warmer. Highs in the upper 70s. And that's your latest forecast. I'm WTWO meteorologist Jesse Walker.
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1: Well, it is 11 o'clock. No, I am not Big Al Williams. He's got the day off today. Still recovering from the weekend, probably, if I had to guess. I'm Dwayne Shake filling in on the Lunchbox. Let's rock, want to? Strap in the seatbelt, enjoy the ride, enjoy your lunch break with these great classic rock

0: 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I'm Dwayne Shake, filling in for Big Al Williams today on The Lunchbox. Thank you so much for joining us. And don't forget, Summerfest this weekend. My goodness, we got a party going on at the Lagodi Gathering Pavilion. It starts Thursday with the Queen Contest and live music from First and Main. Friday night on the big stage, Alex Miller from American Idol. Great country sounds. And then on Saturday, our favorites, our good friends from Dirty Deeds USA, the Ultimate Extreme AC/DC tribute, taking the stage Saturday night. 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
4: Good morning, everyone. Here's your latest forecast from the ABK Flooring and Weather Center. Looking good today. Sunshine pleasant, not real humid. Highs mid-70s. Tonight mostly clear, dropping down to 55. For tomorrow, partly sunny. Looks like a few afternoon showers and thunderstorms and a bit warmer. Highs in the upper 70s. And that's your latest forecast. I'm WTWO meteorologist Jesse Walker.
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0: 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We got another big show coming back to the Astra Theater. 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These guys are awesome, man. Look them up. Wombly's, Wombly's. 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
5: Good morning, everyone. Here's your latest forecast from the ABK Flooring and Weather Center. Looking good today. Sunshine, pleasant, not real humid. Highs mid-70s. Tonight, mostly clear, dropping down to 55. For tomorrow, partly sunny. Looks like a few afternoon showers and thunderstorms and a bit warmer. Highs in the upper 70s. And that's your latest forecast. I'm WTWO meteorologist Jesse Walker.
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0: 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Thank you so much for joining us. Don't forget, Celestine Street Fest is back again June 27th. They've got a full day of great family fun planned for everyone. It's really an awesome event. Man, this thing never ceases to amaze me. They don't even have a stoplight in the town, but they know how to throw a party. Entertainment this year on the big stage from Top Shelf, Louisville's number one party band. These guys rock. There's activities including a beer garden, of course, the famous chicken and rib dinners going on throughout the day. For the kids, they have Silly Safari's animal show back and a kids' pedal tractor pool. 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I mean, it's just a full day. 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Follow the Celestine Street Fest Facebook page and put that one on your calendar for Saturday, June 27th.
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6: Soybeans are down, corn and cattle are up, hogs are mixed. 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July beans down 2 3/4 at 11.10 3/4. August beans down 3 1/4 at 11.54 1/2. Corn is up on fund and technical buying. July corn up 2 1/2 at 4.15 1/4. September corn up 2 1/4 at 4.23. The wheat complex is mostly lower. Live cattle are mostly higher. Feeders are up on technical support. June lives down 2 at 249.85. August feeders up 117 at 358.60. Hogs are mixed on spread trade. July lean hogs are up 60 cents at 98.05. August lean hogs are unchanged at 96.35. I'm Megan Grebner. Brownfield Ag News.
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8: Good morning, everyone. Here's your latest forecast from the ABK Flooring and Weather Center. Looking good today. Sunshine pleasant, not real humid. Highs mid-70s. Tonight, mostly clear, dropping down to 55. For tomorrow, partly sunny. Looks like a few afternoon showers and thunderstorms and a bit warmer. Highs in the upper 70s. And that's your latest forecast. I'm WTWO meteorologist Jesse Walker.
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3: 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Summerfest returns to Lagodi with 3 days of entertainment, food, carnival rides, sports tournaments, and more. Summerfest begins this Thursday with a golf scramble at Lakeview Golf Course, followed by vendors, carnival rides, pony rides, the Summerfest Queen Pageant, and live music from First and Main. Friday's featured entertainment at the Summerfest will be country artist and former American Idol contestant Alex Miller. Saturday's schedule includes a 5K at West Boggs, pickleball, sand volleyball, and 3-on-3 basketball tournaments, along with the annual parade at 6:30 p.m. The festival concludes with live music from the AC/DC tribute band Dirty Deeds and a fireworks show at 10 p.m. This is all at West Boggs Park this week. East Fork Water has issued a boil water advisory for customers on Sherfick School Road and surrounding areas, including the Doe Run area, who have experienced a disruption in water service. The advisory is expected to remain in place for several days. Affected customers should boil water for 3 minutes before using it for drinking, brushing teeth, preparing food, or mixing beverages. Bottled water could be used as an alternative. An Owen County Sheriff's deputy was shot Friday afternoon while conducting a welfare check near Texas Pike in Spencer. According to Indiana State Police, deputies were checking on 58-year-old Wendell Hart after he missed a scheduled probation appointment. Authorities say Hart fired at the first responding deputy and later opened fire again when additional officers arrived, striking one deputy. Officers returned fire and Hart barricaded himself inside the residence. The injured deputy was airlifted to an Indianapolis hospital and was reported to be in stable condition. Indiana State Police, SWAT, and hostage negotiators responded to the scene. After about 2 hours of negotiations, Hart surrendered and was taken into custody. He was transported to a Bloomington hospital for treatment of injuries sustained during the incident. The investigation is being conducted by Indiana State Police and will be submitted to the Owen County Prosecutor's Office for review. Bicknell Road will be closed between Summers Road and Evans Road in Knox County beginning the morning of tomorrow through the afternoon of Thursday. The closure is necessary to allow for culvert replacement work in the area. The Knox County Sheriff's Office is asking motorists to avoid the area and use alternate routes while the project is underway. The Ferdinand Hymet Fest returns this Saturday with a full day of activities at the Ferdinand Community Center grounds. Highlights include the Hymet Fest, 5K run and walk, a car, truck, and bike show, volleyball and horseshoe tournaments, a backyard barbecue contest, family activities, inflatables, and live entertainment throughout the day. The Hymet Fest Festival in Ferdinand will also feature a barbecue chicken and pork chop dinner, a beer garden, the Feller Express Dinosaur Experience, Silly Safaris, and live music by First and Main. The evening will conclude with an America 250 fireworks celebration at 10 p.m. You can find out more information on the Ferdinand Hymet Fest website and Facebook page. On the area arrest report, 23-year-old Caden Gilmore of Washington was arrested on account of criminal recklessness with a deadly weapon. No bond was set. And we have a few obituaries. Marsha Pride passed away on June 6th at Davies Community Hospital. Visitation will be held today from 1 to 5 p.m. at Goodwin Seavers in Washington. The funeral service for Marsha Pride will be held at 5 p.m. today. Gregory Kelso passed away on June 7th. Friends may visit with the family from 11 a.m. until the service hour of 1 p.m. on Wednesday at Goodwin Seavers in Vincennes. Greg's funeral service will begin after visitation at 1 p.m., and Greg will be laid to rest in the Upper Indiana Cemetery. Greg Kelso was 62 years old. John Taylor, better known as Kenny Taylor, passed away on June 11th. Visitation will be held tomorrow from 10 to 1 p.m. at Lagodi Methodist Church. Funeral services will begin at 1 p.m. with burial to follow in the Goodwill Cemetery. Kenny Taylor was 81 years old. and Lionel Bogard passed away on June 11th. Visitation will be Wednesday from 11 a.m. to 1 p.m. at the Edley Mortuary. The funeral service will begin at 1 p.m. with burial to follow at the Burns City Cemetery. Lionel Bogard was 59 years old. And that's a look at news on the Razor 94.5 WRZR.
4: Good afternoon, everyone. Here's your latest forecast from the ABK Flooring and Weather Center. Sunshine and pleasant today. Highs into the mid-70s. Tonight, mostly clear, down to 55. For tomorrow, partly sunny, chance of some afternoon showers and storms, 78 for the high. More storms possible Wednesday. Some of those could become strong. And that's your latest forecast. I'm WTWO meteorologist Jesse Walker.

Razor 94.5 WRZR, hour number two on the Lunchbox. Dwayne Schick filling in for Big Al Williams today with the day off. Gonna keep the music rolling. The best classic rock on the radio. 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

0: 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Rocking on your Monday. A beautiful day. My goodness, how about this weather? Get out and enjoy it if you can. Good day to be on the golf course. We're looking for a sunny and 75 today. How about that? We'll get details on your forecast in just a little bit. And it does look like the weather's going to be great for Summerfest this weekend. Low 80 degree range, and we're going to keep that rain away. We'll get it out of our system middle part of the week, so the weekend will shape up and be very, very nice. So we'll get you the scoop on the forecast right after this.
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5: Good afternoon, everyone. Here's your latest forecast from the ABK Flooring Weather Center. Sunshine and pleasant today. Highs into the mid-70s. Tonight, mostly clear, down to 55. For tomorrow, partly sunny. Chance of some afternoon showers and storms. 78 for the high. More storms possible Wednesday. Some of those could become strong. And that's your latest forecast. I'm WTWO meteorologist Jesse Walker.
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0: 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This is the Classic Rock Lunchbox. I'm Dwayne Shake, filling in for Big Al Williams today. 4th of July celebration at West Boggs Park, always on July 3rd. And they have a huge day planned for July 3rd at West Boggs. So make sure you come out. It all caps up off with the fireworks over the lake. Just a big celebration, especially this year in honor of America's 250. So don't miss the big fireworks show and celebration on July 3rd at West Boggs Park. 4th of July celebration at Eastside Park is back for four big days in Washington, July 1st through July 4th. That caps off with a huge fireworks show as well on Saturday night, July 4th. It's just around the corner. 4th of July weekend will be here before you know it. And we will be back with more of the best rock on the radio on the Classic Rock Lunchbox after this. Bring the family and come out for great fun at the Lagodi Summerfest, June 18th through the 20th at the Lagodi Gathering Pavilion. 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A truly unique event of live entertainment is coming to the Astra Theater in Jasper, Saturday, June 27th, when the Woomblies Rock Orchestra take the stage. The Woomblies Rock Orchestra is a powerhouse of talent featuring 10 musicians, including a three-piece string section, two horns, and a killer rock band playing some of the greatest rock and Motown ever written. That includes amazing vocal harmony to cap off your listening pleasure. Don't miss the Woomblies Rock Orchestra live Saturday, June 27th at the Astra Theater on the Square in Jasper. Proudly presented by the Razor 94.5 WRZR. 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
1: Good afternoon, everyone. Here's your latest forecast from the ABK Flooring and Weather Center. Sunshine and pleasant today. Highs into the mid-70s. Tonight, mostly clear, down to 55. For tomorrow, partly sunny, chance of some afternoon showers and storms, 78 for the high. More storms possible Wednesday. Some of those could become strong. And that's your latest forecast. I'm WTWO meteorologist Jesse Walker.
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0: Man, Ario Speedwagon, killing it. I'm Kara. Doesn't it seem like even though it's only mid-June, the summer is going by too fast? It does for me.
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10: Good afternoon, everyone. Here's your latest forecast from the ABK Flooring Weather Center. Sunshine and pleasant today. Highs into the mid-70s. Tonight, mostly clear, down to 55. For tomorrow, partly sunny. Chance of some afternoon showers and storms. 78 for the high. More storms possible Wednesday. Some of those could become strong. And that's your latest forecast. I'm WTWO meteorologist Jesse Walker.
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0: Well, as it turns out, today is Take Your Cat to Work Day. This is Kara. My cat's with me every day. It's the benefits of working from home, having a home studio. And the good thing about cats, because I used to have a dog. I miss my dog, Rudy, so much. Cats don't have those nasty farts. They do bite my ankle, but whatever.
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3: It'll be a pretty high year of insect pressure in soybeans this year just because we're having so much late planted soybeans.
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7: Good afternoon, everyone. Here's your latest forecast from the ABK Flooring Weather Center. Sunshine and pleasant today. Highs into the mid-70s. Tonight, mostly clear, down to 55. For tomorrow, partly sunny, chance of some afternoon showers and storms, 78 for the high. More storms possible Wednesday. Some of those could become strong. And that's your latest forecast. I'm WTWO meteorologist Jesse Walker.
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0: I'm Brent Barnett with Ag News headlines on Brownfield. Following the confirmation of New World screwworm in the U.S., both Canada and Mexico have issued import bans on live cattle from the U.S. University of Tennessee ag economist Charlie Martinez says the impacts will vary.
1: When we say Canada, there's probably not as many cattle going from Texas to Canada in terms of, you know, having really big impact on trade.
0: Biofuel groups are responding positively to the U.S. Department of Energy's update to the GREET model released on Friday. Emily Score with Growth Energy recently told Brownfield ethanol producers were waiting on the details.
2: So they have certainty about what exactly I can take credit for with the tax credit for this year.
0: Score says she views this as a major win for the ethanol industry. It's official, El Nino has arrived. Brownfield's Jared White reports.
3: Meteorologist Xander Lowry with Ora Commodities says the National Oceanic and Atmospheric Administration has declared that the waters in the Central Pacific have warmed significantly enough to officially be classified as an El Nino.
4: The JMA, the Japanese Meteorology Agency, also declared it recently too. Observational data points are pointing to one of the strongest El Ninos ever.
3: He tells Brownfield.
4: Some of their more recent model outlooks have jumped the risk of a very strong El Nino from about 37% to 63%. There's still some lingering questions on how exactly strong does this El Nino get.
3: Lowry says the last strong El Nino occurred in 2015.
4: For the Midwest, typically throughout mid to late summer, that would lean the forecast in a bit of a cooler

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3: Good afternoon, everyone. Here's your latest forecast from the ABK Flooring Weather Center. Sunshine and pleasant today. Highs into the mid-70s. Tonight, mostly clear, down to 55. For tomorrow, partly sunny, chance of some afternoon showers and storms, 78 for the high. More storms possible Wednesday. Some of those could become strong. And that's your latest forecast. I'm WTWO meteorologist Jesse Walker.
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She knows every song we play. 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

0: You know, I gotta say, I loved the Stevie Nicks shirt that Taylor Swift wore to the Knicks game with a K in front of the Knicks last name. 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
2: Good afternoon, everyone. Here's your latest forecast from the ABK Flooring and Weather Center. Sunshine and pleasant today. Highs into the mid-70s. Tonight, mostly clear, down to 55. For tomorrow, partly sunny, chance of some afternoon showers and storms, 78 for the high. More storms possible Wednesday. Some of those could become strong. And that's your latest forecast. I'm WTWO meteorologist Jesse Walker.
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0: 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Why was Jesus leaving Chicago? And why are you waiting for a bus? So many questions. Next up, Journey.
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11: Good afternoon, everyone. Here's your latest forecast from the ABK Flooring and Weather Center. Sunshine and pleasant today. Highs into the mid-70s. Tonight, mostly clear, down to 55. For tomorrow, partly sunny, chance of some afternoon showers and storms, 78 for the high. More storms possible Wednesday. Some of those could become strong. And that's your latest forecast. I'm WTWO meteorologist Jesse Walker.
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94.5 The Razor, we know there's the right kind of rock. And the wrong kind of rock. You know what we're talking about.

0: cranking out Aerosmith, also Stone and Love from Journey. What a great song. Many more great songs. Big sets every hour. One next starts with Robert Palmer. Have a great afternoon.
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4: 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The Womblies Rock Orchestra is a powerhouse of talent featuring 10 musicians, including a three-piece string section, two horns, and a killer rock band playing some of the greatest rock and Motown ever written. That includes amazing vocal harmony to cap off your listening pleasure. Don't miss the Womblies Rock Orchestra live Saturday, June 27th at the Astra Theater on the Square in Jasper. 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
5: Good afternoon, everyone. Here's your latest forecast from the ABK Flooring and Weather Center. Sunshine and pleasant today. Highs into the mid-70s. Tonight, mostly clear, down to 55. For tomorrow, partly sunny, a chance of some afternoon showers and storms, 78 for the high. More storms possible Wednesday. Some of those could become strong. And that's your latest forecast. I'm WTWO meteorologist Jesse Walker.
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0: Such a great track off of Zep 2 and Whole Lot of Love. You're listening to The Greg Stone Show, and I thank you for that as we take a quick look at rock and roll history. Happened on this day, the 15th of June in 86, U2 and The Police headlined a concert in New Jersey, celebrating 25 years of Amnesty International. In 89, Nirvana released their debut album, Bleach. And in 03, Metallica had the number one album in the country with Saint Anger. It was their fourth record to top the charts. Waylon Jennings born on this day in 1937. Steve Walsh of Kansas in 51. And Ice Cube born on this day back in 1969. If it's your birthday, that's who you shared with. And that's a quick look at it, folks. Your Rock and Roll Almanac for the 15th of June. We'll come back and play you some Metallica.
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7: Good afternoon, everyone. Here's your latest forecast from the ABK Flooring and Weather Center. Sunshine and pleasant today. Highs into the mid-70s. Tonight, mostly clear, down to 55. For tomorrow, partly sunny, chance of some afternoon showers and storms, 78 for the high. More storms possible Wednesday. Some of those could become strong. And that's your latest forecast. I'm WTWO meteorologist Jesse Walker.
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1: 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Summerfest returns to Lagodi with 3 days of entertainment, food, carnival rides, sports tournaments, and more. Summerfest begins this Thursday with a golf scramble at Lakeview Golf Course, followed by vendors, carnival rides, pony rides, the Summerfest Queen Pageant, and live music from First and Main. Friday's featured entertainment at the Summerfest will be country artist and former American Idol contestant Alex Miller. Saturday's schedule includes a 5K at West Boggs, pickleball, sand volleyball, and 3-on-3 basketball tournaments, along with the annual parade at 6:30 p.m. The festival concludes with live music from the AC/DC tribute band Dirty Deeds and a fireworks show at 10 p.m. This is all at West Boggs Park this week. East Fork Water has issued a boil water advisory for customers on Sherfick School Road and surrounding areas, including the Doe Run area, who have experienced a disruption in water service. The advisory is expected to remain in place for several days. Affected customers should boil water for 3 minutes before using it for drinking, brushing teeth, preparing food, or mixing beverages. Bottled water could be used as an alternative. RejuvTech will be continuing Daviess County's 2026 pavement preservation program today by treating roads with Reclamite. Work will take place from 7 a.m. to 5 p.m. on the following roads today. It is Old US 50 from Washington City Limit to 300 West, and 300 West, 150 North from State Road 57 to Sugarland Road. The Daviess County Clerk's Office is reminding residents that the filing deadline for several school board races is approaching. Positions on the ballot this year include the Bar Reef School Board District 2 and at-large seats, North Daviess School Board District 1 and at-large seats, and Washington Community Schools Districts 1, 2, 3, and 4 seats. Candidates wishing to run must file by noon this Thursday. The Elnora Town Board has scheduled 2 meetings this week to address the vacant part-time street utility technician position. An executive session will be held tomorrow at 3:30 p.m. at Town Hall to review resumes submitted for the position. This meeting will not be open to the public. A special public meeting is then scheduled for Wednesday at 3:30 p.m., also at the Town Hall. During that public meeting, board members will discuss the vacancy and consider hiring for the position. The Ferdinand Hymet Fest returns this Saturday with a full day of activities at the Ferdinand Community Center grounds. Highlights include the Hymet Fest, 5K run and walk, a car, truck, and bike show, volleyball and horseshoe tournaments, a backyard barbecue contest, family activities, inflatables, and live entertainment throughout the day. The Hymet Fest Festival in Ferdinand will also feature a barbecue chicken and pork chop dinner, a beer garden, the Feller Express Dinosaur Experience, silly safaris, and live music by First and Main. The evening will conclude with an America 250 fireworks celebration at 10 p.m. You can find out more information on the Ferdinand Hymet Fest website and Facebook page. On the area arrest report, 23-year-old Caden Gilmore of Washington was arrested on account of criminal recklessness with a deadly weapon. No bond was set. And we have a few obituaries. Marsha Pride passed away on June 6th at Daviess Community Hospital. Visitation will be held today from 1 to 5 p.m. at Goodwin Seavers in Washington. The funeral service for Marsha Pride will be held at 5 p.m. today. Gregory Kelso passed away on June 7th. Friends may visit with the family from 11 a.m. until the service hour of 1 p.m. on Wednesday at Goodwin Seavers in Vincennes. Greg's funeral service will begin after visitation at 1 p.m., and Greg will be laid to rest in the Upper Indiana Cemetery. Greg Kelso was 62 years old. John Taylor, better known as Kenny Taylor, passed away on June 11th. Visitation will be held tomorrow from 10 to 1 p.m. at Lagodi Methodist Church. Funeral services will begin at 1 p.m. with burial to follow in the Goodwill Cemetery. Kenny Taylor was 81 years old. And Lionel Bogard passed away on June 11th. Visitation will be Wednesday from 11 a.m. to 1 p.m. at the Edley Mortuary. The funeral service will begin at 1 p.m. with burial to follow at the Burns City Cemetery. Lionel Bogard was 59 years old. And that's a look at news on the Razor 94.5 WRZR.
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4: Good afternoon, everyone. Here's your latest forecast from the ABK Flooring Weather Center. Sunshine and pleasant today. Highs into the mid-70s. Tonight, mostly clear, down to 55. For tomorrow, partly sunny, chance of some afternoon showers and storms, 78 for the high. More storms possible Wednesday. Some of those could become strong. And that's your latest forecast. I'm WTWO meteorologist Jesse Walker.
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0: dark side in the moon, really. 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
1: Going to go back to the year 1981 for today's Daily Haircut. It's off a Judas Priest album that I got in my Easter basket. Yeah, I know. I was 14 years old and I was still getting an Easter basket, but that's just how it rolled in my house. And that's just how it rolled, I think, back in the 70s and 80s. Okay? You were a kid for a long time back then. All right? You got to be a kid for a long time back then anyway. And we're going to play you a track, seeing that Judas Priest record in my Easter basket Easter morning just totally changed the way I felt about my parents.
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4: 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The Womblies Rock Orchestra is a powerhouse of talent featuring 10 musicians, including a three-piece string section, two horns, and a killer rock band playing some of the greatest rock and Motown ever written. That includes amazing vocal harmony to cap off your listening pleasure. Don't miss the Womblies Rock Orchestra live Saturday, June 27th at the Astra Theater on the Square in Jasper. 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
6: Good afternoon, everyone. Here's your latest forecast from the ABK Flooring and Weather Center. Sunshine and pleasant today. Highs into the mid-70s. Tonight, mostly clear, down to 55. For tomorrow, partly sunny, chance of some afternoon showers and storms, 78 for the high. More storms possible Wednesday. Some of those could become strong. And that's your latest forecast. I'm WTWO meteorologist Jesse Walker.
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0: What a great song off of Point of Entry. Judas Priest and Heading Out to the Highway. That takes us back to 1981. It's the Daily Haircut. Got a suggestion. Love to hear from you. Just send me a DM via my Stony Boy Radio Facebook page, and we'll get back to it with Golden Earring and the Foo Fighters next.
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4: Good afternoon, everyone. Here's your latest forecast from the ABK Flooring and Weather Center. Sunshine and pleasant today. Highs into the mid-70s. Tonight, mostly clear, down to 55. For tomorrow, partly sunny, chance of some afternoon showers and storms, 78 for the high. More storms possible Wednesday. Some of those could become strong. And that's your latest forecast. I'm WTWO meteorologist Jesse Walker.
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1: 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Summerfest returns to Lagodi with 3 days of entertainment, food, carnival rides, sports tournaments, and more. Summerfest begins this Thursday with a golf scramble at Lakeview Golf Course, followed by vendors, carnival rides, pony rides, the Summerfest Queen Pageant, and live music from First and Main. Friday's featured entertainment at the Summerfest will be country artist and former American Idol contestant Alex Miller. Saturday's schedule includes a 5K at West Boggs, pickleball, sand volleyball, and 3-on-3 basketball tournaments, along with the annual parade at 6:30 p.m. The festival concludes with live music from the AC/DC tribute band Dirty Deeds and a fireworks show at 10 p.m. This is all at West Boggs Park this week. East Fork Water has issued a boil water advisory for customers on Sherfix School Road and surrounding areas, including the Doe Run area, who have experienced a disruption in water service. The advisory is expected to remain in place for several days. Affected customers should boil water for 3 minutes before using it for drinking, brushing teeth, preparing food, or mixing beverages. Bottled water could be used as an alternative. An Owen County Sheriff's deputy was shot Friday afternoon while conducting a welfare check near Texas Pike in Spencer. According to Indiana State Police, deputies were checking on 58-year-old Wendell Hart after he missed a scheduled probation appointment. Authorities say Hart fired at the first responding deputy and later opened fire again when additional officers arrived, striking one deputy. Officers returned fire and Hart barricaded himself inside the residence. The injured deputy was airlifted to an Indianapolis hospital and was reported to be in stable condition. Indiana State Police, SWAT, and hostage negotiators responded to the scene. After about 2 hours of negotiations, Hart surrendered and was taken into custody. He was transported to a Bloomington hospital for treatment of injuries sustained during the incident. The investigation is being conducted by Indiana State Police and will be submitted to the Owen County Prosecutor's Office for review. Bicknell Road will be closed between Summers Road and Evans Road in Knox County beginning the morning of tomorrow through the afternoon of Thursday. The closure is necessary to allow for culvert replacement work in the area. The Knox County Sheriff's Office is asking motorists to avoid the area and use alternate routes while the project is underway. The Ferdinand Hymet Fest returns this Saturday with a full day of activities at the Ferdinand Community Center grounds. Highlights include the Hymet Fest 5K Run and Walk, a car, truck, and bike show, volleyball and horseshoe tournaments, a backyard barbecue contest, family activities, inflatables, and live entertainment throughout the day. The Hymet Fest Festival in Ferdinand will also feature a barbecue chicken and pork chop dinner, a beer garden, the Feller Express Dinosaur Experience, Silly Safaris, and live music by First and Main. The evening will conclude with an America 250 fireworks celebration at 10 p.m., You can find out more information on the Ferdinand Hymet Fest website and Facebook page. On the area arrest report, 23-year-old Caden Gilmore of Washington was arrested on account of criminal recklessness with a deadly weapon. No bond was set. And we have a few obituaries. Marsha Pride passed away on June 6th at Davies Community Hospital. Visitation will be held today from 1 to 5 p.m. at Goodwin Seavers in Washington. The funeral service for Marsha Pride will be held at 5 p.m. today. Gregory Kelso passed away on June 7th. Friends may visit with the family from 11 a.m. until the service hour of 1 p.m. on Wednesday at Goodwin Seavers in Vincennes. Greg's funeral service will begin after visitation at 1 p.m., and Greg will be laid to rest in the Upper Indiana Cemetery. Greg Kelso was 62 years old. John Taylor, better known as Kenny Taylor, passed away on June 11th. Visitation will be held tomorrow from 10 to 1 p.m. at Lagodi Methodist Church. Funeral services will begin at 1 p.m. with burial to follow in the Goodwill Cemetery. Kenny Taylor was 81 years old. And Lionel Bogard passed away on June 11th. Visitation will be Wednesday from 11 a.m. to 1 p.m. at the Edley Mortuary. The funeral service will begin at 1 p.m. with burial to follow at the Burns City Cemetery. Lionel Bogard was 59 years old. And that's a look at news on the Razor 94.5 WRZR.
2: 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Here's your forecast from the ABK Flooring Weather Center. Tonight, look for mostly clear skies and a low of 55 degrees. We'll see some scattered showers and thunderstorms on your Tuesday, with increasing clouds and a high of 78. Wednesday, the scattered showers still in the forecast, gusty winds at 20 miles per hour, highs on Wednesday at 85, and showers, possibly a thunderstorm again on Thursday, temperatures at 81 degrees.
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0: 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Hey, what up, Stoney? 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
5: Here's your forecast from the ABK Flooring Weather Center. Tonight, look for mostly clear skies and a low of 55 degrees. We'll see some scattered showers and thunderstorms on your Tuesday with increasing clouds and a high of 78. Wednesday, the scattered showers still in the forecast, gusty winds of 20 miles per hour, highs on Wednesday at 85, and showers, possibly a thunderstorm again on Thursday, temperatures at 81 degrees.
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0: Team USA kicked off group play versus Paraguay last Friday. They win 4-1. I think that's the most goals Team USA has ever scored in a World Cup match. They'll play Australia on Friday. And if you're just not into the World Cup, maybe you just need to make it more enjoyable. Here's Tom Rhodes on how to do that. It's your shot of funny this afternoon.
1: We need to spend less money on our military and our space program and put all of our money into soccer. I have traveled the world, ladies and gentlemen, and the only way we're going to break the hearts of the rest of the world is by beating them at the only thing they truly love in life. And if you're an American and you have a hard time enjoying soccer, here's a little tip for you to enjoy it. When a soccer match is on television, turn the sound all the way down and put on the theme song to Benny Hill over and over. And then everybody running around aimlessly kind of makes a little bit more sense.
0: That is Tom Rhodes, our shot of funny this afternoon. Team USA versus Australia. That's Friday.
2: 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The Woomblies Rock Orchestra is a powerhouse of talent featuring 10 musicians, including a three-piece string section, two horns, and a killer rock band playing some of the greatest rock and Motown ever written. That includes amazing vocal harmony to cap off your listening pleasure. Don't miss the Woomblies Rock Orchestra live Saturday, June 27th at the Astra Theater on the Square in Jasper. 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

0: Saturday night, June 20th, they're back again by popular demand. 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Here's your forecast from the ABK Flooring Weather Center. Tonight, look for mostly clear skies and a low of 55 degrees. We'll see some scattered showers and thunderstorms on your Tuesday, with increasing clouds and a high of 78. Wednesday, the scattered showers still in the forecast, gusty winds of 20 miles per hour, highs on Wednesday at 85, and showers, possibly a thunderstorm again on Thursday, temperatures at 81 degrees.
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0: said no.
1: Congratulations goes out to the Carolina Hurricanes. They beat Vegas 4-2 to win their second Stanley Cup. Last night they won 3-0 in Vegas. How about that? And then the Knicks won their first championship in over 50 years. They end up beating San Antonio 4-1. 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

0: Classic off that second record, Zeppelin's Ramble On. You're listening to the Greg Stone Show. It's time to play the game, Stone Cold Fact or a Bunch of Stony Baloney. There are 100 lightning strikes on Earth every single second. 100, approximately, we'll say that. Does that make it easier for you? Approximately 100 flashes every single second here on Earth. What do you think about that statement? Stone Cold Factor, is that a bunch of stony baloney? I've got your answer on the way, plus the world's greatest classic rock.
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8: Here's your forecast from the ABK Flooring Weather Center. Tonight, look for mostly clear skies and a low of 55 degrees. We'll see some scattered showers and thunderstorms on your Tuesday, with increasing clouds and a high of 78. Wednesday, the scattered showers still in the forecast, gusty winds of 20 miles per hour, highs on Wednesday at 85, and showers, possibly a thunderstorm again on Thursday, temperatures at 81 degrees.
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0: Some grade A Canadian rock as we wrap up Stone Cold Factor, a bunch of stony baloney. That there are approximately 100 lightning strikes on Earth every freaking second. That, yes, is a Stone Cold fact. How crazy is that? There's about 8.6 million strikes a day. A day. Is this planet even inhabitable? Oh my God. 8.6 million strikes a day. That breaks down to 100 strikes every single second. It's happening right now, folks. It's Greg Stone. We'll get back to the rock here in just a few moments with Pink Floyd and Tesla.
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3: Here's your forecast from the ABK Flooring Weather Center. Tonight, look for mostly clear skies and a low of 55 degrees. We'll see some scattered showers and thunderstorms on your Tuesday, with increasing clouds and a high of 78. Wednesday, the scattered showers still in the forecast, gusty winds of 20 miles per hour, highs on Wednesday at 85, and showers, possibly a thunderstorm again on Thursday, temperatures at 81 degrees.
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0: Tesla covers the five-man electric band that signs on the Greg Stone Show as we travel to Florida next hour to meet this dude who has problems learning in the neighborhood. 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
3: Here's your forecast from the ABK Flooring Weather Center. Tonight, look for mostly clear skies and a low of 55 degrees. We'll see some scattered showers and thunderstorms on your Tuesday with increasing clouds and a high of 78. Wednesday, the scattered showers still in the forecast, gusty winds of 20 miles per hour, highs on Wednesday at 85, and showers, possibly a thunderstorm again on Thursday, temperatures at 81 degrees.
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0: Congratulations goes out to the New York Knicks. They win their first NBA championship in over 50 years. They beat San Antonio 4-1. And the Carolina Hurricanes win their second Stanley Cup as they outlast the Vegas Golden Knights 4-2. Congratulations to both those franchises. You're listening to The Greg Stone Show, and we'll come back. Quiet Riot and the Cars.
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2: 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Tonight, look for mostly clear skies and a low of 55 degrees. We'll see some scattered showers and thunderstorms on your Tuesday, with increasing clouds and a high of 78. Wednesday, the scattered showers still in the forecast, gusty winds of 20 miles per hour, highs on Wednesday at 85. And showers, possibly a thunderstorm again on Thursday. Temperatures at 81 degrees.
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